wind. When the crowd say ball, selector. Rewind. 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Rewind. When the crowd say ball, selector. Rewind. When the crowd say ball, ball. Rewind. When the crowd say ball, selector. Rewind. When the crowd say ball, selector. Rewind. When the crowd say ball, selector. Rewind.

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1: Hey, Tubman, here with us today. And if you're just now joining us, she was just about to tell us her...
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0: Harriet Tubman here with us today. And if you're just now joining us,
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0: Harriet Tubman. 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
1: Harriet Tubman. Who's Harriet Tubman?
0: Underground Railroad queen.

Sun burns at sunrise on Sunday and your sunbeams. 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Sun burns at sunrise on a Sunday from your sunbeams. Sundown is sundown's and simple things. 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Sun burns at sunrise on Sunday. And in the words of Denzel Washington, if you don't fail,

energy, and light. If you were to find this temple, do you have the knowledge to enter the temple?

like every time I get ahead, I end up going two steps back. So tonight, I'm just gonna let this one ride. You know what I mean?